That, of course, was Jelly Roll and Liar on Taste of Country Nights. We did it. We made it to Friday. Give yourself a pat on the back if you can reach back there. It's Evan Paul. We got our special guest co-host tonight, Josh Ross, is stopping by in less than 10 minutes. In the meantime, come on in, take a little ride. It's Jason Aldean on Taste of Country Nights. Bingo.

0: Taste of Country Nights. It's Evan Paul hanging out with our guest co-host tonight, Josh Ross. Now, in Canada, where you're from, you're well beyond a new artist, but in America, you're a new artist. So how does that work for you?
1: I still think of myself as such a new artist. You know, I moved to town 6-7 years ago, you know, really didn't start putting music out until like 2022, 2023. And so definitely there's always like nerves of like, you know, you're still trying to find fans and bring everybody around. But I feel like I found my purpose and I'm supposed to be here doing this. And I feel like that the right fans will find the music, and I look forward to that kind of thing.

0: That is John Morgan. It's called Kid Myself on Taste of Country Nights. It's Friday night, and every Friday we have a special guest co-host. Tonight we're hanging out with country newcomer Josh Ross. And now you're going on tour with Dan and Shay. Have you gotten to hang out with those guys yet?
1: Yeah, it's been great. Honestly, both Dan and Shay have been a lot of fun. I kind of hung with Dan a little more. He's been out just kind of bopping around when I've been out. And even during CMA Fest, I played a late night show at Barstool, and he's up top at midnight kind of hanging and partying a little bit. So it's been cool to see him just kind of embrace me coming on the tour. And yeah, just getting to know everybody's been really cool.
0: Dude, next time you see Dan, tell him I'm still proud of him for mowing his own grass.
1: That's it. You got it. I love mowing my grass, too.
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16: A heat advisory begins at 11 a.m. tomorrow. An extreme heat watch begins at 8 a.m. Sunday. Mainly clear skies tonight with a slight chance of thunderstorms. Lows level off around 64. Southerly winds around 5 miles per hour. And that's your forecast. I'm weatherology meteorologist Paul Frombly. Get the latest weather updates online at MinnesotaDailyWeather.com. Currently 85.

0: Taste of Country Nights. It's Evan Paul, our guest co-host tonight in studio with Josh Ross. And gosh, you've been on tour with everybody like Bailey Zimmerman, Jelly Roll. What's the best tour opener gift one of them got you?
1: I mean, I don't like to just like, you know, Bailey was a cash guy. He liked to just, he gave me a little extra money, which was really, really great. And then Lee Bryce was, I think he did only like iPad and like air, like the air big headphones, which was awesome at the time. Jelly Roll's gift was kind of cool. He, cause we just travel so much. We're in the airport and you don't always have Wi-Fi and stuff like that. So he got, everybody like the Nintendo Switches. So like me and the entire band. So everybody can like link them together and play, which was really cool. Yeah. So he definitely helped not just me out. He helped the boys out too, which was cool.
0: Hang on, we got more with Josh Ross coming up in less than 10 minutes. Also, I'm going to play his new song, Hate How You Look. Now it's Dustin Lynch and Easy to Love on Taste of Country Nights. Buffett's-

That's one of my favorite Chris Young songs right there. I'm coming over on Taste of Country Nights. It's Evan Paul, and me and you are teaming together to get through this second shift. We got more with Josh Ross coming up. He's our guest co-host next. Now it's Luke Combs on Taste of Country Nights. I can hear

0: That is Josh Ross and Hate How You Look. I'm hanging out with Josh Ross tonight on Taste of Country Nights. Tell me the story behind that song.
1: A friend named Christian Yancey is one of the writers on it. And he had kind of just said, hey, buddy, listen to this if you get a chance. And the moment I heard it, I was like, this is an awesome song. He actually had sent me another one at the same time, too, that I had put on hold. And it was kind of between the two. And then I don't know what it was, just the chorus melody and kind of the concept. And I've always kind of done those like breakup style, ish songs. And it kind of has like it's kind of a sad lyric really. But it still like feels good. And I just love that kind of concept and kind of just decided to run with that one, honestly. And, recorded it. We weren't really sure if it was going to be like the lead single or not. And then what I kind of do sometimes is play songs live. And honestly, that just song just went over so well live. And it's been really awesome.
0: Hang on. We got more with Josh Ross after Jelly Roll and Hands Up.

0: New Country, that's Jelly Roll and Hands Up on Taste of Country Nights. Our Friday night guest co-host tonight is Josh Ross. Now, you're Canadian. What's the most Canadian thing on your text, on your phone right now?
1: I think probably just to do with the hockey NHL series. 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Who should I bet my money on? And this year, I've been like, I honestly don't know, so I can't help you. They just think it's, I guess, the stereotype.
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15: A heat advisory begins at 11 a.m. tomorrow. An extreme heat watch begins at 8 a.m. Sunday. Mainly clear skies tonight with a slight chance of thunderstorms. Lows level off around 64. Southerly winds around 5 miles per hour. And that's your forecast. I'm weatherology meteorologist Paul Frombly. Get the latest weather updates online at MinnesotaDailyWeather.com. 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

Thomas Rhett, after all the bars are closed on Taste of Country Nights with Evan Paul. TGIF, man. Remember those old shows that would come on when you were a kid? TGIF? I'll never forget that feeling. I got Luke Combs on the way. Bailey Zimmerman's coming up. Now it's Morgan Wallen with Don't We on Taste of Country Nights. Wouldn't trade

0: Taste of Country Nights with Ella Langley. Who would you want to collaborate with? Like, who's your ultimate dream collab?
1: I don't know if I have just one. I grew up on so many different types of music that I feel like I have, you know, a few of the most in mind of, and so a couple different genres, or a lot of them, but probably the most out of everyone ever would be Stevie Nicks.
0: Oh, that would sound so good. Okay.
1: I would lose my mind.
0: Would it be one that you wrote?
1: I don't care who wrote it, as long as I get to sing it.

0: That is Bailey Zimmerman with Chevy Silverado on Taste of Country Nights. Now, speaking of automobiles, I think this is really cool. A Texas veteran was gifted a free new car, an Army vet. His name is Christopher Lawrence, a U.S. Army Chief Warrant Officer 2. The program is called Transportation for Heroes, and they gave him a 2026 Toyota Corolla Cross, and he's going to get 2 years of financial mentoring through the military. 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Now, Christopher Lawrence was very thankful. He's got 5 kids at home. He coaches youth sports, and he said this will ease a financial burden on him. And my gosh, if we could take care of all of our military veterans like this, that would be the dream. Gotta support the troops. It's Evan Paul. Hang on, we're gonna continue on with your Friday night party next on Taste of Country Nights. 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
19: A heat advisory begins at 11 a.m. tomorrow. An extreme heat watch begins at 8 a.m. Sunday. Lows dip down to about 64 tonight under mainly clear skies with a slight chance of thunderstorms. Southerly winds around 5 miles per hour. And that's your forecast. I'm weatherology meteorologist Paul Frombly. Get the latest weather updates online at MinnesotaDailyWeather.com. Right now, it's 84 degrees.

Speaking of singles you up, let's get to a song about all my exes. Not mine, Lauren Alena's featuring Chase Matthew. It's on Taste of Country Nights.

Don't tell Omi. Jason Aldean there, Taste of Country Nights with Evan Paul. I've only gotten to meet and interview Billy Currington one time, and I'll never forget it. We were backstage, and he was barefoot walking around the whole venue, and I was like, this guy's in touch with the earth. Here he is with Hey Girl, Taste of Country Nights. Hey Girl.

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1: Howdy, friends and neighbors. It's Zach Topp, and it looks like we're both here working a second shift together. 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

0: that is new country from Zach Top. It's called South of Sanity on Taste of Country Nights. It's Evan Paul. Let's get a look at what's trending in country music at tasteofcountry.com. Brooks and Dunn fans were concerned for Ronnie Dunn before he played his show when they opened up for Morgan Wallen at Clemson this past weekend. Ronnie said that he's been dealing with bronchitis and he had to go to the hospital. He said he was worried that it was his vocal cords that were damaged, but they were not. Ronnie Dunn just gave an update after all the fans were asking about him since his hospital visit. And you can check that update out now at tasteofcountry.com.
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17: A heat advisory begins at 11 a.m. tomorrow. An extreme heat watch begins at 8 a.m. Sunday. Lows dip down to about 64 tonight under mainly clear skies with a slight chance of thunderstorms. Southerly winds around 5 miles per hour. And that's your forecast. I'm weatherology meteorologist Paul Frombly. Get the latest weather updates online at MinnesotaDailyWeather.com. Right now, it's 84 degrees.

0: Combs and Be By You on Taste of Country Nights. 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We're going to be hanging out with country newcomer Josh Ross, whose first two songs went all the way to the top. He'll be in here in less than 10 minutes. Now, this one was all the way at the top. Dustin Lynch, Mackenzie Porter, It's Thinking About You on Taste of Country Nights.
1: Well, look who it is. Last call I thought I'd get. How's your mama? How you been? Girl, it's been too long. Saw your sister at the Circle K. Her baby number two was on the way. Hadn't seen her since her wedding day with you on my arm.

0: Taste of Country Nights. It's Evan Paul hanging out with our guest co-host tonight, Josh Ross. Now, in Canada, where you're from, you're well beyond a new artist. But in America, you're a new artist. So how does that work for you?
1: I still think of myself as such a new artist. You know, I moved to town 6-7 years ago. You know, really didn't start putting music out until like 2022, 2023. And so definitely there's always like nerves of like, you know, you're still trying to find fans and bring everybody around. But I feel like I found my purpose and I'm supposed to be here doing this. And I feel like that the right fans will find the music, and I look forward to that kind of thing.
0: All right, we got more with Josh Ross coming up in less than 10 minutes. Here's Max McNown. It's called Better Me For You.

0: New Country. That's got everybody on it. Hardy, Tim McGraw, Morgan Wallen, and Eric Church. That one's called MacArthur on Taste of Country Nights. It's Friday night, and every Friday we have a special guest co-host. Tonight we're hanging out with country newcomer Josh Ross. And now you're going on tour with Dan and Shay. Have you gotten to hang out with those guys yet?
1: Yeah, it's been great. Honestly, both Dan and Shay have been a lot of fun. I kind of hung out with Dan a little more. He's been out just kind of bopping around when I've been out. And even during CMA Fest, I played a late night show at Barstool, and he's up top at midnight kind of hanging and partying a little bit. So it's been cool to see him just kind of embrace me coming on the tour. And yeah, just getting to know everybody's been really cool.
0: Dude, next time you see Dan, tell him I'm still proud of him for mowing his own grass.
1: That's it. You got to. I love mowing my grass, too.
2: I'm U.S. Transportation Secretary Sean Duffy.
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19: A heat advisory begins at 11 a.m. tomorrow. An extreme heat watch begins at 8 a.m. Sunday. Lows level off around 64 tonight under mainly clear skies with a slight chance of rain showers. Winds out of the south around 5 miles per hour. That's your forecast. I'm weatherology meteorologist Paul Trombley. Get the latest weather updates online at minnesotadailyweather.com. Currently 78.

0: Taste of Country Nights. It's Evan Paul, our guest co-host tonight in studio with Josh Ross. And gosh, you've been on tour with everybody like Bailey Zimmerman, Jelly Roll. What's the best tour opener gift one of them got you?
1: I mean, I don't like to just like, you know, Bailey was a cash guy. He liked to just, he gave me a little extra money, which was really, really great. And then Lee Bryce was, I think he did only like iPad and the Air big headphones, which was awesome at the time. Jelly Roll's gift was kind of cool. He, cause we just travel so much. We're in the airport and you don't always have Wi-Fi and stuff like that. So he got, everybody like the Nintendo Switches. So like me and the entire band. So everybody can link them together and play, which was really cool. Yeah. So he definitely helped not just me out. He helped the boys out too, which was cool.
0: Hang on. We got more with Josh Ross. He's our special guest co-host tonight. That's coming up in less than 10 minutes. Here's Graylin James's Water at a Wedding on Taste of Country Nights.

0: This is Shane Prophet. Ain't it a good night for country music? Thanks for having Taste of Country Nights on with Evan Paul on the radio.
1: This guy is one of the coolest newcomers in country music, man. Such a nice guy. Here's his new song. It's called Long Live Country.

0: New country, that's Shane Prophet and Long Live Country on Taste of Country Nights. It's Evan Paul. We're hanging out with Josh Ross tonight. Now, you're Canadian. What's the most Canadian thing on your text, on your phone right now?
1: I think probably just to do with the hockey NHL series. I think people look to me for advice on hockey, and honestly, I hadn't been watching as much as I have in years previous, but I always feel like when it comes down to the playoffs, everybody's like, hey, who should I pick? Who should I bet my money on? And this year, I've been like, I honestly don't know, so I can't help you.
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25: A heat advisory begins at 11 a.m. tomorrow. An extreme heat watch begins at 8 a.m. Sunday. Lows level off around 64 tonight under mainly clear skies with a slight chance of rain showers. Winds out of the south around 5 miles per hour. That's your forecast. I'm Weatherology meteorologist Paul Trombley. Get the latest weather updates online at MinnesotaDailyWeather.com. 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

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That's Kevin Powers featuring Shaboozy. It's called Move On. Now, the daily download is part of the show where we give you two brand new country songs played back to back, and you let us know how you feel about them. Here's your second one tonight. It's from Hudson Westbrook. It's called Painted You Pretty on Taste of Country Nights.

I tell you what, on a Friday night, it doesn't get much better than the Chief singing about the boss. It's Eric Church with Springsteen on Taste of Country Nights with Evan Paul.

0: New country there. That's Corey Kent featuring Co Wetzel. It's called Rocky Mountain Low on Taste of Country Nights. It's Evan Paul. I don't know about you, but I am loving this summer weather. My wife and I, we took our 7-year-old and our 2-year-old to the pool the other day. I felt like I was 13 again. I did a cannonball. It was sweet, man. I'm all about adults doing cannonballs. Let's make that a hashtag. Hashtag adults doing cannonballs. Summer 2026. Hey, coming up next, we're going to keep that party going. I got Luke Bryan on the way with Country and She Knows It. The other Luke, Luke Combs, coming up. And John Party next on Taste of Country Nights with Evan Paul. When you speed, you have less time to react. Follow the speed limit to keep other road users safe. 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
12: A heat advisory begins at 11 a.m. tomorrow. An extreme heat watch begins at 8 a.m. Sunday. Lows level off around 64 tonight under mainly clear skies with a slight chance of rain showers. Winds out of the south around 5 miles per hour. That's your forecast. I'm weatherology meteorologist Paul Trombley. Get the latest weather updates online at minnesotadailyweather.com. Currently 76.

0: Taste of Country Nights. It's Evan Paul. We're here with Luke Bryan. I'm about to play your new song, Country and She Knows It. Give me the story of that one.
1: Country and She Knows It is just about fun. It's about telling stories of girls that are just in their element, being themselves, and how us guys get wrapped up in it. And I just think it's a great song to kick the summer off and see everybody out there dancing, especially the country girls.

0: That is Josh Ross and Hate How You Look. I'm hanging out with Josh Ross right now, and gosh, you've been on tour with everybody like Bailey Zimmerman, Jelly Roll. What's the best tour opener gift one of them got you?
1: I mean, I don't like to just like, you know, Bailey was a cash guy. He liked to just, he gave me a little extra money, which was really, really great. And then Lee Bryce was, I think he did only like iPad and like Air, like the Air big headphones, which was awesome at the time. Jelly Roll's gift was kind of cool. He, cause we just travel so much. We're in the airport and you don't always have Wi-Fi and stuff like that. So he got, everybody like the Nintendo Switches. So like me and the entire band. So everybody can like link them together and play, which was really cool. Yeah. So he definitely helped not just me out. He helped the boys out too, which was cool.
0: All right, let's keep it going. Luke Combs and Hurricane on Taste of Country Nights.

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0: That is new John Party. 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Brooks and Dunn fans were concerned for Ronnie Dunn before he played his show when they opened up for Morgan Wallen at Clemson this past weekend. Ronnie said that he's been dealing with bronchitis and he had to go to the hospital. He said he was worried that it was his vocal cords that were damaged, but they were not. 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
18: A heat advisory begins at 11 a.m. tomorrow. An extreme heat watch begins at 8 a.m. Sunday. Lows level off around 64 tonight under mainly clear skies with a slight chance of rain showers. Winds out of the south around 5 miles per hour. That's your forecast. I'm weatherology meteorologist Paul Trombley. Get the latest weather updates online at minnesotadailyweather.com. Currently 76.

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0: In at number three and kicking off your Taste of Country Nights top three countdown, that was Ella Langley and Morgan Wallen, I Can't Love You Anymore. In at number two on your most requested countdown of the night, this one has already made the countdown. This might be a record for time released to the countdown.
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0: Here she is featuring John Mayer. It's called Phone

0: That is your number one most requested song of the night there, Morgan Wallen and Don't We on Taste of Country Nights with Evan Paul. I'm not trying to be funny. I'm being for real. The other day, I went to the Home Depot, and I bought some dirt, and I couldn't help myself. I had to do it. I was listening to this on the way home. It's Buy Dirt on Taste of Country Nights.
1: A few days before he turned 80, he was sitting out back in a rocker. He said, "What you been up to lately?"

0: New country there from country newcomer Alexandra Kay. That one is called Straight for the Heart on Taste of Country Nights. I got Alexandra Kay in the studio. Let's talk touring with Jelly Roll. What was that like?
1: Oh my God. The time of my life. I love him. I love his entire crew. And the cool thing about Jelly is that whenever you see kindness trickle down from the top, and it just kind of disperses throughout the entire camp. Like, that's when you can really, truly see, like, the person, the boss for who they really are, right? So, like, when I felt the kindness and, like, we felt so at home on that tour, and everybody just made us feel like we were just a part of everything, and it made me look up to Jelly and be like, wow, you know? Because it trickles down from the top, and Jelly opened so many doors for me. He would take me out on stage every single night and say, not only are you going to sing, what were we singing? Should Have Been a Cowboy Together. Then he would say, oh, you're going to go do your own moment and sing, Man, I Feel Like a Woman. And I'm going to go stand back by the drummer. And he let me have his whole stage and his background singers. And we were dancing, doing choreography. It was like a whole thing. And then after that, he would come out and put his arm around me and be like, this girl is independent, because I was independent when I was on that tour.
0: Yeah, I remember this, yeah.
1: And he was like, she is independent, and she deserves a record deal, and she deserves this, and she deserves that. And he changed everything for me, so.
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20: A heat advisory begins at 11 a.m. tomorrow. An extreme heat watch begins at 8 a.m. Sunday. Lows level off around 64 tonight under mainly clear skies with a slight chance of rain showers. Winds out of the south around 5 miles per hour. That's your forecast. I'm weatherology meteorologist Paul Trombley. Get the latest weather updates online at minnesotadailyweather.com. Currently 70.

Zach Brown, newly married. He keeps posting pictures like selfies of him kissing with his wife. Pretty soon, Zach Brown's going to start making love songs like Dan and Shay. Speaking of Dan and Shay, here is their new track. A lot of people are talking about this one. It's called Say So. It's on Taste of Country Nights with Evan Paul.

Shaboozy there with good news on Taste of Country Nights. Nate Smith has lost a total of 75 pounds over the past year. He said he's looking and feeling great. Here's Nate Smith right here with World on Fire on Taste of Country Nights. Girl,

Taste of Country Nights with Evan Paul. Every once in a while, my 7-year-old daughter thinks I'm cool. Her favorite artist right now is Stella Lefty. I think we just booked an interview with her coming up in the next couple weeks. And I told my daughter she could come to work with me that night so she could meet her. Here's Stella Lefty and Boston. I love this song. Taste of Country Nights. On a

0: That is brand new country from Stella Lefty. It's called Boston. That song is taking over. Everybody talking about that song. It's Evan Paul and the Taste of Country crew. Speaking of everybody talking about this Taylor Swift wedding that happened over the 4th of July weekend. Good Lord. That's all my news feed is. Speaking of Taylor Swift, she has put out a brand new song. It's on the Toy Story 5 soundtrack. And I got that coming up next. It's called I Knew It, I Knew You on Taste of Country Nights.
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13: A heat advisory begins at 11 a.m. tomorrow. An extreme heat watch begins at 8 a.m. Sunday. Lows level off around 64 tonight under mainly clear skies with a slight chance of rain showers. Winds out of the south around 5 miles per hour. That's your forecast. I'm weatherology meteorologist Paul Trombley. Get the latest weather updates online at MinnesotaDailyWeather.com. 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

Friday nights were made for two things: questionable decisions and great country music. We've got the music handled. Evan Paul will handle the questionable decisions.

0: At the Junior Livestock Sale in Wisconsin this past weekend, Holly Hargrave donated the proceeds from her lamb to her friend, 11-year-old Lexi Anderson, for her heart transplant. Bidders were inspired to support Lexi, ultimately raising over $27,000 for her surgery. The community's generosity extended beyond the auction, with other young people selling raffle tickets and taking donations, and plans are in the works to raise more money for Lexi's cause.
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0: Hey, Granger Smith here. 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
13: A heat advisory begins at 11 a.m. tomorrow. An extreme heat watch begins at 8 a.m. Sunday. Slight chance of rain showers overnight, otherwise mainly clear. Lows level off around 64. Winds out of the south around 5 miles per hour. And that's your forecast. I'm weatherology meteorologist Paul Frombly. Get the latest weather updates online at MinnesotaDailyWeather.com. Currently, it's 68 degrees.

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When it's too late for most, you know it's just right for us. You're listening to After Midnight with Granger Smith.

Man, it is late at night, early morning Saturday. What has got you up at this hour? I appreciate you hanging out. Call me up and share. My number is 866-607-8383.

0: Strangers, Patricia Thornberry. I am on third shift. I do DoorDash until 4:30, 5 o'clock in the morning, and I listen to your show all the time.
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0: Ann Hudson coming in with the latest Nashville updates. And what do you have for us today?
1: Oh, man, Granger, I never like sad breakup news, but unfortunately there is some. I'll tell you, coming up in your Nashville news next.

0: news from Nashville's Music Row. It's Ann Hudson.
1: So John Party and his wife Summer have announced they are divorcing. They released a joint statement on social media saying that they're divorcing after 5 years of marriage. And they said their daughters are going to remain their highest priority. John Party has been known to flounder around a little bit. And he says he will be taking some time away from social media to focus on himself and his family. So that's at least good news. Well, you know, Travis Kelce and Taylor Swift got married over the weekend. And to go along with their wedding, they donated over $26 million to different charities, one of which was Dolly Parton's. They donated over $2 million to Imagination Library. Such a good way to give back on their wedding week, right?
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13: A heat advisory begins at 11 a.m. tomorrow. An extreme heat watch begins at 8 a.m. Sunday. Slight chance of rain showers overnight, otherwise mainly clear. Lows level off around 64. Winds out of the south around 5 miles per hour. And that's your forecast. I'm weatherology meteorologist Paul Frombly. Get the latest weather updates online at MinnesotaDailyWeather.com. Currently, it's 68 degrees.

0: Hey, it's Granger here. One of the coolest guys I know, and you may know him too, Kanan Smith. I had the chance to catch up with Kanan on the Granger Smith podcast.
1: And even the record deal I ended up signing with the boys, that got canned when they called it quits as a duo. 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And that was another like rug pulled moment that I needed to get me to here for this album that I just put out to even to have happened. You know, it wouldn't have happened had I, you know, and I was actually halfway down the road cutting a second album with them and some of the same songs that are on this album were already underway, but we re-recorded them, obviously.
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6: 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Hour number two starts right now.

asking this question. What's your favorite national park? Have you been to a certain national park in the U.S. and you've thought, this is the greatest thing I've ever seen in my life? Call me. We'll talk in two songs. 866-607-8383.

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1: Topic of the hour, we've been asking this question. What's your favorite national park? If you've been to one, if you've been to a national park, usually they are incredible. You're blown away by it, and you have an opinion on why that one is the best. And I said that because we have national parks that are just all different. They're all different in their own way. And some of them are very, very special to certain people. And July is a good month for traveling and seeing national parks. Maybe you have one in your state. Maybe you would like to recruit people to see yours in your state. Tell me why. 866-607-8383.
2: 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Really pretty. Close second would be Mount St. Helens.
1: 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And sounds like you're a mountain guy, snow peak guy, you know, coming from Arizona, not a whole lot of snow in central Arizona, but you would crave that, you know, it seems like. 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Huge mountains, Mount Olympus? Maybe. And I think I'm there with you, too. 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What's your favorite national park? 866-607-8383.
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1: Hey, Granger Smith here. 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
13: A heat advisory begins at 11 a.m. today. An extreme heat watch begins at 8 a.m. tomorrow. Lows dip down to about 64 overnight under clear skies. Winds out of the south around 5 miles per hour. Highs around 91 Saturday. Bright sunshine. And that's your forecast. I'm weatherology meteorologist Paul Frombly. Get the latest weather updates online at MinnesotaDailyWeather.com. Currently, it's 66 degrees.

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0: Good morning. Waking up, headed to work, listening to you guys every morning. Love the music. Love everything about the show. Talk to you later. Bye.
1: Hey, man. Thanks for taking the time to call, buddy. Appreciate you.

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Search After Midnight. 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

If you're going to be a dumb criminal and carry a loaded gun through TSA, here's a little word of wisdom. Well, don't blame it on your wife. Earl's going to be here to share exactly what happened coming up next.

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1: I'm Earl Dibbles Jr. I'm a country boy. I'm an honest boy, too, and crime don't pay. I got a story to prove it. See, a man in Virginia's been popped at Reagan National Airport after TSA officers discovered a loaded gun in his carry-on bag. The man was carrying a .22 caliber pistol with 5 bullets on Thursday. However, when the police confiscated the gun and cited the man on state charges, he actually blamed his wife by insisting that she packed his suitcase and he had no idea the gun was in there. So, not only is he in trouble with the law, now he's in trouble with his wife, too. That's dumb.
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8: A heat advisory begins at 11 a.m. today. An extreme heat watch begins at 8 a.m. tomorrow. Lows dip down to about 64 overnight under clear skies. Winds out of the south around 5 miles per hour. Highs around 91 Saturday. Bright sunshine. And that's your forecast. I'm weatherology meteorologist Paul Frombly. Get the latest weather updates online at MinnesotaDailyWeather.com. Currently, it's 66 degrees.

0: 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Here's a clip from one of the recent episodes.
1: Sometimes we think when the wind blows outside that it's a bad thing. Oh man, it's windy today. Hey, I like it when it's a windy day. It's stirring things. It's knocking those dead branches way at the top of the tree. It's knocking that stuff out. It's cleaning things up a little bit. All that dust on the sidewalk, it's blowing it off. 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It's good to have a stirring in your life. I think you're going through a stirring season, and I would lean into it and not run away from it.
0: 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On From Dusk Till Dawn. We're glad you're here. This is After Midnight with Granger Smith.

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What's your favorite national park? You know, these are, they're all so different. They're all incredible in their own way. What's your favorite? 866-607-8383.

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1: Hey, thanks for starting your Saturday here with me on After Midnight, y'all. I know, it's officially the weekend, and I'm Granger Smith, your host. I've got some things I want to talk about that went down on this day in history coming up, plus some Nashville news with Ann Hudson. Have you heard? Well, she's going to fill you in. A lot to discuss here in the middle of the night, you third shifters working on a Saturday. I'm glad you're with me.

Okay, arguably the MLB's most famous player made his debut on this day. You know who that might be? Hang on, I'll remind you coming up in history, plus some other things in two songs.

0: history, and he's even got the diploma to prove it. It's time for This Day in History on After Midnight with Granger Smith.
1: On this day, July the 11th, 1804, Aaron Burr slayed Alexander Hamilton in a duel. 1877, Kate Edgar became New Zealand's first woman graduate and the first woman in the British Empire to earn a Bachelor of Arts. 1914, Babe Ruth made his MLB debut. 1944, Franklin Roosevelt announced that he will run for a fourth term as President of the United States. 1960, To Kill a Mockingbird was published. 1967, The Newlywed Game premiered in the U.S. on ABC TV. 1969, David Bowie released the single Space Oddity 9 days before the Apollo 11 landed on the moon. 1987, George Strait was number one with All My Exes Live in Texas. 2013, Orange is the New Black premieres on Netflix. Some famous birthdays include rapper Lil' Kim, President John Quincy Adams, fashion designer Giorgio Armani, and actress Mindy Sterling. Those are just a few things that went down on this day in history.
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9: A heat advisory begins at 11 a.m. today. An extreme heat watch begins at 8 a.m. tomorrow. Lows dip down to about 64 overnight under clear skies. Winds out of the south around 5 miles per hour. Highs around 91. Saturday, bright sunshine. And that's your forecast. I'm weatherology meteorologist Paul Frombly. Get the latest weather updates online at MinnesotaDailyWeather.com. 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

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Jump in on the conversation, too. We're talking country, life, faith, and the road ahead. 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The stars are out, country's on, and you're right where you belong. 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

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Hey, what's got you up and listening to the show right now? 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

0: 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This is Ted. I'm a truck driver in Ohio delivering groceries. I love your show and keep up the good work.
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day, Potts Farm was a place to go. Load a truck up, hit the dirt road. Jump the barbed wire, spread the word. Light the bonfire and call the girls. King in the can and the Marlboro man. Jack and Jim were a few good men. 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Better watch out for the boys in blue. And all this small town, he said, she said. 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Watch your mouth. 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I'm tired of talking, man. Y'all ain't listening. Them old dirt

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1: Dang, Granger, I hope Clint Black's okay to cancel a show. I'll explain. Coming up in your Nashville news next.

0: Nashville's Music Row. It's Ann Hudson.
1: Gosh, thinking about Clint Black after he abruptly canceled a show that was scheduled in Pearl River Resort Casino in Pearl River, Mississippi. According to reports, he checked himself into the hospital after developing an infection in his tonsils. He is receiving treatment and is expected to make a full recovery. Well, this is kind of cool. Eric Church released a limited edition whiskey for America's 250th birthday. It's called Legacy Batch 003, The Declaration. And it's a modern reimagining of the spirits distilled by George Washington. It blends three whiskeys that were sourced directly from George Washington's distillery at Mount Vernon.
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10: A heat advisory begins at 11 a.m. today. An extreme heat watch begins at 8 a.m. tomorrow. Lows dip down to about 64 overnight under clear skies. Winds out of the south around 5 miles per hour. Highs around 91 Saturday. Bright sunshine. And that's your forecast. I'm weatherology meteorologist Paul Frombly. Get the latest weather updates online at MinnesotaDailyWeather.com. Right now, 68.

0: Each Monday morning, we drop a brand new Granger Smith podcast. Here's a clip from one of the recent episodes.
1: Next question, subject line says marriage. Hey, Granger, my name is Matt. I'm 20 years old from Iowa, and my girlfriend and I have been dating 4.5 years. I want to ask her to marry me, but I don't know if now is the best time. I own my house. I want to ask her, but I don't know if we're both spiritually ready. Am I spiritually ready to be married? Probably not. I don't think so. You'll never be spiritually ready. You'll never be financially ready. And these same questions are going to come back up when you're looking to have a baby. You're going to keep asking those same kind of questions. And so don't over-spiritualize it. Does she love the Lord? You love the Lord. You got a house paid for. Either do it or break up with her, really. Those are your two options. Because the thing to not do is drag it out. She moves in. You know, just get comfortable. You start getting comfortable in life without that marriage. It values the marriage less and less. Either do it or you don't. But those are your only two options. And your time frame is now.
0: 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Working late never sounded so good. This is After Midnight with Granger Smith.

To the weekend, everybody. Whatever the reason you're up this late or up this early, I'm just glad you're with me. Got a whole bunch of good country music to play for you. I got this question. We think about America, 250-year anniversary we just had. How do you want these next 250 to look like? What should we do more of or less of? I'm going to take some phone calls on this. 866-607-8383. I've also got Earl Dibbles Jr., the country boy. He's going to share a dumb criminal story to put a smile on her face. All this here in hour number four. It's Saturday. It's after midnight.

We're going to talk about this in two songs. America's next 250 years. How do you think those are going to look? How do you want those to look? Call me with your opinion. 866-607-8383.

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1: Topic of the hour, we just celebrated 250 years of America. And now, you know, we officially look forward to the next 250. I mean, we look to the next 100. We look to the next 5. You know, what's this next year going to look like? And how do you want to see America get better? In your opinion, what does America need to grow on? And what's a way that we could kind of go towards that direction? What are some things we could tweak or change or adjust to head into the right direction? Everyone should have a good opinion about this. We should be thinking about this. What's your thoughts? 866-607-8383.
2: I'd have to say in the next 250 years, that if you have a dream, chase it. Because the only dream failed is a dream not chased. Make the best of what you got and enjoy what you have.
1: You know, that's the American dream, right? That's the American idea that dreams could be chased from whoever wants to chase it. Is that true today? Should that be true tomorrow? 866-607-8383.
3: Hi, Granger. This is Amy on 250 years. I've got to revert back to Martin Luther King Jr., who had a dream with equality. There's no black, white, red, brown equality, and there's only one judge. And then I think that will lead to what I sat on little Santa's lap as a little kid, and I didn't understand. If I couldn't think of something to ask what I want for Christmas, Santa said, how about peace on earth? I think that is the answer. Only question is, how do we get there? But if we start there, that's what needs to be implemented. Thank you, Granger. Have a wonderful night.
1: All right, thanks for the call. Yeah, that phrase, peace on earth, actually comes from the Bible. And it comes when the angels know who the baby is that was born in the manger. However, as we look towards these answers, equality, you know, should the answer to equality be we erase ethnicity? We no longer see color, as some people say. Is that the right answer, to erase who we are so that we could all be the same? That's a good question to think about, right? Because sometimes people will jump the gun on that and say, yeah, I don't want to see any differences in people. But isn't that part of the beauty of who we are? Aren't the differences what makes the meadow of wildflowers beautiful? Is the differences not what's exactly the same? Is a sunset beautiful because of one color throughout the sunset? Or is a sky incredible because it has one cloud the same everywhere, or because of the variety? Interesting thought. 866-607-8383. Call me.
0: 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Just call and leave a message at 866-607-8383. Come be a part of After Midnight with Granger Smith.
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13: A heat advisory begins at 11 a.m. today. An extreme heat watch begins at 8 a.m. tomorrow. Lows around 64 overnight under clear skies. Winds out of the south around 5 miles per hour. Bright sunshine expected again Saturday. Highs around 90. And that's your forecast. I'm weatherology meteorologist Paul Frombly. Get the latest weather updates online at MinnesotaDailyWeather.com. Currently 69.

0: Hey, Granger here. Just had a chance to sit down with Joshua Broom on my podcast. You heard of this guy? Crazy story. Former porn star and then turned his life around.
1: Not growing up in a home where, you know, there was a mom and dad, my grandmother and grandfather even, they slept in separate rooms. And it's like, I didn't have a visible representation of what intimacy was or looked like. And, you know, as Romans 12 talks about, it's like either being conformed by the world or transformed by the renewing of your mind. And for me, the thought of what intimacy was or looked like was shown to me in the pages of a magazine when I was 13. Mm-hmm. And that the feelings and the emotions that were tied to that was like, man, if I replicate what I see, maybe I'll feel what I don't.
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I really appreciate you waking up and starting Saturday with me here on After Midnight. I'm your host, Granger Smith. What has got you up so early on a Saturday? Call me, 866-607-8383.

Speaking of the coast, remember Five for Beach, you and me. That sunset, cliffs by the sea, and the night rolled in. And you still talk about that moon that I can't recall, but God, I saw.

0: This is Bonnie. I'm calling from the Northwest, Portland, Oregon. I like your show, and I really enjoy it 5 nights a week. Have a great night. Bye.
1: Well, thank you so much for calling from that beautiful Northwest. I appreciate you.

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1: I'm Earl Dibbles Jr. I'm a country boy. I'm an honest boy, too, and crime don't pay. I got a story to prove it. A police officer in Mississippi has been caught shoplifting from a Dick's Sporting Goods store while on duty and wearing his official uniform. She was nabbed after helping herself to a pair of $140 shoes from that old store and then giving a lift to jail in her own police cruiser before being booked into the adult detention center. She's been charged with a misdemeanor for selling goods worth less than $1,000 and been placed on administrative leave. Dumb.
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13: 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There's Austin Hill, cannot get the outside line going.
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15: A heat advisory begins at 11 a.m. today. An extreme heat watch begins at 8 a.m. tomorrow. Lows around 64 overnight under clear skies. Winds out of the south around 5 miles per hour. Bright sunshine expected again Saturday. Highs around 90. And that's your forecast. I'm weatherology meteorologist Paul Frombly. Get the latest weather updates online at MinnesotaDailyWeather.com. Currently 69.

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5: Saturday morning, early risers, what's up? This is After Midnight. I'm your host, Granger Smith. Thank you for making this America's favorite radio program. I've got some good news. Besides the fact that it's Saturday, hang tight, I want to read you that. Plus, there is some Nashville news. Have you heard about it yet? Well, Ann Hudson is coming in here quickly to inform you. Hang tight for all of this. Don't touch that dial.

0: At the Junior Livestock Sale in Wisconsin this past weekend, Holly Hardgrave donated the proceeds from her lamb to her friend, 11-year-old Lexi Anderson, for her heart transplant. Bidders were inspired to support Lexi, ultimately raising over $27,000 for her surgery. The community's generosity extended beyond the auction, with other young people selling raffle tickets and taking donations, and plans are in the works to raise more money for Lexi's cause.
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0: Hey, Granger Smith here. 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
10: A heat advisory begins at 11 a.m. today. An extreme heat watch begins at 8 a.m. tomorrow. Lows around 64 overnight under clear skies. Winds out of the south around 5 miles per hour. Bright sunshine expected again Saturday. Highs around 90. And that's your forecast. I'm weatherology meteorologist Paul Frombly. Get the latest weather updates online at MinnesotaDailyWeather.com. Right now, 66.

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Have you checked out our After Midnight Instagram lately? 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

0: Ann Hudson coming in with the latest Nashville updates. Ann, what do you have for us today?
1: Oh, man, Granger, I never like sad breakup news, but unfortunately there is some. I'll tell you coming up in your Nashville news next.

0: Nashville's Music Row. It's Ann Hudson.
1: So John Party and his wife Summer have announced they are divorcing. They released a joint statement on social media saying that they're divorcing after 5 years of marriage. And they said their daughters are going to remain their highest priority. John Party has been known to flounder around a little bit. And he says he will be taking some time away from social media to focus on himself and his family. So that's at least good news. Well, you know, Travis Kelce and Taylor Swift got married over the weekend, and to go along with their wedding, they donated over $26 million to different charities, one of which was Dolly Parton's. They donated over $2 million to Imagination Library. 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
13: A heat advisory begins at 11 a.m. today. An extreme heat watch begins at 8 a.m. tomorrow. Lows around 64 overnight under clear skies. Winds out of the south around 5 miles per hour. Bright sunshine expected again Saturday. Highs around 90. And that's your forecast. I'm weatherology meteorologist Paul Frombly. Get the latest weather updates online at MinnesotaDailyWeather.com. Right now, 66.

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1: 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Does that make sense? That has to be fundamental in your question.
0: 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The flag's still waving tonight because you're working. Thanks for being up with us here on After Midnight with Granger Smith.

Hey, thank y'all so much for sharing Saturday here with me on After Midnight. Before you take off and get this weekend started, let me remind you, God is great and He's worthy of our praise. I'm Granger Smith, coming to y'all from the Yee Yee Farm in Central Texas. 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
5: What's up, everybody? I've got one final hour of Saturdays After Midnight starting right now. Welcome. I'm Granger Smith, your host. I've got some things that went down on this day in history I want to talk about that I've written down, plus some Nashville news, the latest stories about your favorite stars out there in Nashville with Ann Hudson. All of this here as we get our Saturday rolling. We are After Midnight.

Okay, arguably the MLB's most famous player made his debut on this day. You know who that might be? Hang on, I'll remind you coming up in history, plus some other things in two songs.

0: loves talking about history, and he's even got the diploma to prove it. It's time for This Day in History on After Midnight with Granger Smith.
1: On this day, July the 11th, 1804, Aaron Burr slayed Alexander Hamilton in a duel. 1877, Kate Edger became New Zealand's first woman graduate and the first woman in the British Empire to earn a Bachelor of Arts. 1914, Babe Ruth made his MLB debut. 1944, Franklin Roosevelt announced that he will run for a fourth term as President of the United States. 1960, To Kill a Mockingbird was published. 1967, The Newlywed Game premiered in the U.S. on ABC TV. 1969, David Bowie released the single Space Oddity 9 days before the Apollo 11 landed on the moon. 1987, George Strait was number one with All My Exes Live in Texas. 2013, Orange is the New Black premieres on Netflix. Some famous birthdays include rapper Lil' Kim, President John Quincy Adams, fashion designer Giorgio Armani, and actress Mindy Sterling. Those are just a few things that went down on this day in history.
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7: A heat advisory begins at 11 a.m. today. An extreme heat watch begins at 8 a.m. tomorrow. Bright sunshine expected today with daytime highs approaching 90. South winds 5 to 10 miles per hour. Clear skies again tonight. Lows level off around 72. That's your forecast. I'm weatherology meteorologist Paul Trombley. Get the latest weather updates online at MinnesotaDailyWeather.com. Currently, it's 68 degrees.

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You're up all night here on After Midnight with Granger Smith.

I appreciate you listening here late on a Friday, early on a Saturday. Where do you have After Midnight turned up tonight? My number is 866-607-8383. Hit me up tonight.

0: Granger. Listening to you here from Louisville, Kentucky. About to head out of town with my college buddies on our 25th annual golf trip. Having an 8-hour trip up to Michigan. Just wanted to let you know we got you on. Keep up the great work, buddy.
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0: Ann Hudson is coming up next with all the latest from Nashville. Ann, what's on your radar today?
1: Dang, Granger, I hope Clint Black's okay to cancel a show. I'll explain. Coming up in your Nashville news next.

0: from Nashville's Music Row. It's Ann Hudson.
1: Gosh, thinking about Clint Black after he abruptly canceled a show that was scheduled in Pearl River Resort Casino in Pearl River, Mississippi. According to reports, he checked himself into the hospital after developing an infection in his tonsils. He is receiving treatment and is expected to make a full recovery. Well, this is kind of cool. Eric Church released a limited edition whiskey for America's 250th birthday. It's called Legacy Batch 003, The Declaration. And it's a modern reimagining of the spirits distilled by George Washington. It blends three whiskeys that were sourced directly from George Washington's distillery at Mount Vernon.
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0: 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And make sure to follow Ann on Instagram now, at Hudson Ann.
1: Ann with an E.
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12: A heat advisory begins at 11 a.m. today. An extreme heat watch begins at 8 a.m. tomorrow. Bright sunshine expected today, with daytime highs approaching 90. South winds, 5 to 10 miles per hour. Clear skies again tonight, lows level off around 72. That's your forecast. I'm weatherology meteorologist Paul Trombley. Get the latest weather updates online at MinnesotaDailyWeather.com. Currently, it's 68 degrees.

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Okay, y'all, this show of Saturdays After Midnight is officially over, but I want to remind you, there's another show just kicking off right now on Yee Yee Radio. 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
8: Hey, we're back. Thank you for listening. Our guest coming up is Josh Roth. He's got a bunch of great songs. We'll talk to him. The biggest songs of the week coming up. But before we get to any of that, let's check in with Amy and get a recap of last week's top three.
9: The number three song went to Ella Langley, Be Her. The number two song was Jason Aldean's Don't Tell On Me. And last week, the number one song in the country went to Josh Ross with Hate How You Look.
10: You look so good, and damn, that's why I feel so wrong. Girl, I hate how you look, moving on.
8: Okay, Josh is coming up in studio in just a few minutes, but let's get started now at number 30. This is Alexandra Kay. The number 30 song this week is called Straight for the Heart on the Country Top 30.
9: Wait.

Graylin James, Water at a Wedding, at number 29 this week. Josh Ross is in studio today. Here's a song from Josh called Hate How You Look that you just might know.

0: Okay, Josh, you just wrapped up your tour with Nate Smith. How was that?
1: Great. I mean, I learned a lot from that tour. Nate's awesome. He's such a people person. Like, it's amazing to watch somebody that, even on his bad days, is still having a great day.
0: I've never done this with anybody. I never show people my notes.
1: This is a lot of notes.
0: Dude, I'm telling you. I know everything about you. You peed twice today already. That's in the notes.
1: Actually, I peed twice today.
0: Yeah, exactly.
1: Oh, honestly.
0: Yeah, we're watching.
1: I peed twice today.
0: We are watching.
1: I'm a little dehydrated, so yeah.
0: Okay. Over to page 3.
1: Yep.
0: Apparently, you made some waves with a series of independent releases. What were those waves exactly?
1: Yeah, I mean, I had put out a bunch of songs independently. I think that, you know, that's every new artist does. And I had a song in 2022 called First Taste of Gone that got recognition in town. And I had the support in Nashville, which was really exciting and kind of led me to find my management team and my record deal. And
0: you had one of those songs. Did it blow up virally?
1: Honestly, it was like a little bit of TikTok, all that kind of stuff. But it was more like I was getting playlisting love and DSPs that were like, we want to support this guy, which was like really, really cool.
0: So people like the music more than they like the data they were seeing on the bottom of a video.
1: Yes.
0: That's pretty cool.
1: Yeah.
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0: Josh Ross tells us about the time he waited an hour to have a meeting just to talk to someone about breaking into business.
3: We've also got a request coming up for Luke Combs, and the countdown continues with the biggest songs in country music. John Party, Dustin Lynch, and more.
2: Yeah.
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2: Top 30.
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11: A heat advisory begins at 11 a.m. today. An extreme heat watch begins at 8 a.m. tomorrow. Lots of sunshine today, with daytime highs approaching 90. Winds out of the south, 8 to 15 miles per hour. Lows dip down to about 72 tonight. That's your forecast. I'm weatherology meteorologist Paul Trombley. Get the latest weather updates online at minnesotadailyweather.com. Right now, 66.

0: Bobby Bones.
1: Dustin Lynch recently spotted a girl in the audience who came to his show solo, and she was celebrating her birthday. So we invited her up on stage, did a little birthday hug. Dustin Lynch now at number 28 with Easy to Love.

0: drunk. Dustin Lynch at number 28 here on the countdown with his latest called Easy to Love.
1: We've got a request now. This is coming in from Debbie, listening in Tuscaloosa, Alabama. She used the hashtag Country Top 30 to ask for Luke Combs' Fast Car. So here you go, Debbie.

0: That is Zach John King at number 27. Get to drinking. Let's play What Year Was It?
1: What year, what year, what year, what year was it? What year, what year, what year, what year, what year was it?
0: Okay, all these things happen in the same year. Katy Perry went to space in Jeff Bezos' rocket. Stranger Things, the finale, aired on Netflix. And Billy Ray Cyrus and Elizabeth Hurley began dating. This one should be pretty easy. What year was it? Katy Perry went to space, Stranger Things ends, and Billy Ray and Elizabeth Hurley start dating. What do you got? If your guess is 2025, you are correct. It was just a year ago. Also from a year ago, Morgan Wallen, I'm the Problem, here on the Country Top 30.

0: enough. John Party boots off at number 26 here on the countdown.
1: This next song is debuting on our countdown this week at number 25 after having been our Almost Made It song last week. Here's Lainey Wilson and John Mayer with Phone, Keys, Wallet on the Country Top 30.

0: Josh Ross, single again. He is in studio right now.
1: Did you do the hustle thing where you went and knocked on doors and publishing companies and record label? What is that like?
2: I always remember JD Gruber. We tell the story to this day that I knocked on the door. I was supposed to have a meeting with him one morning. He's going to kill me for saying this, but like I showed up and he wasn't there. And
1: what does he do?
2: He was in like, he's in the publishing artist, man. He used to do John Langston or still does manage him. A few new artists too. And, but it was just somebody who's well connected in town. And like, as soon as I found out that about somebody, I was like, all right, I got to go hang out with that guy. And I asked for a meeting and say it was at like 9:30 and I showed up and they're like, he's not here. And I texted him and he, whatever. And they're like, do you know what time he's going to be here? And I went and like sat in his office and waited.
1: How long did you wait?
2: It was probably a good hour.
1: And did they text him and say, hey, a meeting that you scheduled is here waiting
2: for
1: you?
2: I don't know what they did, but I do remember him being like, it's pretty cool that you did that. Like, it shows that you want that. And I think he had like a legit reason not to be there. And honestly, I wouldn't have probably met with me, if I'm being so honest. Like, I was new. I didn't really have a ton going on. I was just looking for advice. Everybody's busy. But he took the time.
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13: Here comes Larson. 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Barely squeezes ahead of Hamlin.
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16: A heat advisory begins at 11 a.m. today. An extreme heat watch begins at 8 a.m. tomorrow. Lots of sunshine today, with daytime highs approaching 90. Winds out of the south, 8 to 15 miles per hour. Lows dip down to about 72 tonight. That's your forecast. I'm weatherology meteorologist Paul Trombley. Get the latest weather updates online at MinnesotaDailyWeather.com. Right now, 66.

0: Bobby Bones.
1: Hootie and the Blowfish performed at Windy City Smokeout in Chicago on Thursday. That's super cool. Was a big Hootie fan. Darius Rucker had this song back in 2013 that went number one. We'll do a throwback. Here is Wagon Wheel on the Country Top 30. And now-

0: So. Dan and Shay, Say So at number 24 here on the countdown.
1: We got another request now from Rick listening in Oregon. He wants to hear Jelly Roll, I Am Not Okay. Here's a Country Top 30 request. Hi.

0: whenever you just move to town and you have something that's organically hit that gives you the confidence and even the backing of it, of right. people trusting you. Whenever you move here, like, what kind of advice are you looking for?
1: Mine was just like, who are the right people? And I always said, like, I don't need to somebody like open the door completely for me. It's just like, tell me what doors to like knock on. Cause I feel like there's so many doors. And that was the analogy I always used, was like, which doors are the best doors to knock on? And if they open up, I'm going to run through them. And I was like always trying to figure out, cause I spent a lot of time early when I came to town. Not that like I got scammed, but like I maybe worked with not the right people, whether they thought they were helping me on the management front or production. And I spent a lot of money on songs that maybe I shouldn't have early on. And I just learned a lot. I was not like jaded by it, but I was very much like, who can coach me in the right way? And yeah, so.
0: Do you think the coaching thing, because I'm a big believer in coaching as well, do you think that comes from an athletic background?
1: Yeah, I think so. And everybody always like thinks, you know, football is like my background. Everybody was like, you know, is that the sport that like helped? And I feel like, yes, because I had a coach, but then I raced motocross and my dad was my coach. And I would say that that was the most important sport that I ever took part in.
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13: A heat advisory begins at 11 a.m. today. An extreme heat watch begins at 8 a.m. tomorrow. Lots of sunshine today, with daytime highs approaching 90. Winds out of the south, 8 to 15 miles per hour. Lows dip down to about 72 tonight. That's your forecast. I'm weatherology meteorologist Paul Trombley. Get the latest weather updates online at MinnesotaDailyWeather.com. Right now, 66.

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3: Why did the stadium get hot after the game?
1: Why did the stadium get hot after the game?
3: All the fans left.
1: All the fans left, so it's like, got it. All right, there you go. All right, let's get back into number 23. Here is South of Sanity from Zach Top on the Country Top 30. Blame.

0: Ella Langley, Choosing Texas, at number 22 here on the countdown. We have Josh Ross in studio. Hey, what's your dad like?
1: He's just like a hard worker. He gets up every day at like 4, goes to work from like 6 to 4 p.m. And so it's like, I can't complain, you know?
2: There would be times where I would just be on the road and then come back and do radio and then hop back on and just be so exhausted, where I think for me, the greatest understanding was, I am so lucky to be tired doing something I love doing, because from where I come from, nobody gets to do what they want to do. Yeah. They work at the mill or they work.
1: Totally.
2: Yeah. So I had to have that moment because I would be freaking burnt.
1: Mm-hmm. Dude, I'm so lucky. And I think that's for me, like...
2: You can also be tired, though.
1: Yeah.
2: Like, I think that's where a life coach comes in. Like, somebody that can understand.
1: Admit.
2: I couldn't complain about half the stuff in my life to, like, my friends that are not in this weird business, because they wouldn't understand. And they'd be like, shut up. You travel. You talk in a microphone. Who cares?
1: And at that time, did you have a personal life, too, going on?
2: No.
1: Yeah.
2: None.
1: Right.
2: I had a dog that had to take on a tour bus. Like, I had to get a bus for the dog because it was my only connection.
1: Right. Yeah.
2: So then I felt like I was behind so much because I had no human connections back home.
1: Yeah.
2: Do you deal with that?
1: I've been dealing with it like, it's like, how do you have a home life that still feels normal-ish because you're home a day or two a week? I have 2 dogs. There's, you know, we got 11 guys on a bus. It's like, you know, I spend more money in dog care than probably some people do on child care, you know?
2: You got to have a screw loose to do this stuff. Yeah. It's got to be the right screw.
1: Yeah, totally. Yeah.
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5: Heat advisory begins at 11 a.m. today. An extreme heat watch begins at 8 a.m. tomorrow. Mainly clear skies today with daytime highs approaching 90. South winds 8 to 15 miles per hour. Lows level off around 72. Tonight, clear skies. High of 95. Tomorrow, bright sunshine. And that's your forecast. I'm weatherology meteorologist Kara Foster. Get the latest weather updates online at minnesotadailyweather.com. Currently, 69.

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1: Hey, everybody. So Riley Green will be on our cruise next March. We have this entire Bobby Bones show, country music cruise. It's happening. I hope you can come. Riley Green performs. Lauren Elena. Randy Houser performs. Eddie and I do comedy. And so come on out. The cruise is called the Top Shelf Country Cruise. We would love for you to come. And if you're just a Riley Green fan, that's all you need. At number 21, it is Riley Green. Here is Think As You Drunk here on the Country Top 30.

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1: We got a request now from Annie listening in Rapid City, South Dakota. She's asking for Sam Hunt, Outskirts. So here you go, Annie.
2: It's

0: John Morgan at number 19 with Kid Myself here on the countdown.
1: We got another request now coming in from Greg in Iowa. He used the hashtag Country Top 30 to request Morgan Wallen, Love Somebody.

Lauren Alanna and Chase Matthew. At number 18, that song was called All My Exes. We have Josh Ross with us today. You may know Josh from this song right here.

0: Hey, tell me about your setup. You've got one tour bus, two tour buses?
1: One right now. Yeah, we're creeping on that thing, but I luckily have created it like I was saying, like the culture and the band. I'm very lucky that it's like we are a family, and I'm kind of good with sleeping in a bus with 10 people. I don't think I've ever had that thing where like I need to have my own space, and you know, I'm very grateful that I like being surrounded by people. And it would also just be weird. I thought of that the other day. I was like, imagine rolling down the road and knowing that all the guys I hang out with are like in the bus behind me or ahead of me, when I just want to still hang out with them.
2: When you get kids.
1: I think exactly. So when I get to the 6-bedroom house,
2: grind as hard as you can now until you hit your bottom. Yeah. Then you'll start to kind of go, because you're killing it right now. It's really awesome to see. I was talking about you on something recently, and I was like, I really like Josh. Really nice guy. I should, because you're good looking and a good athlete and a good singer and you're a good song. I shouldn't like you. I should just have to like put up with you.
1: Right.
2: But I like you because you're like a nice guy. And I think that probably is because of how you were raised.
1: Very much.
2: Your family, pretty warm family.
1: Very warm. Very huggy. My mom is like the free spirit angel. And then my dad was the like, this is right and this is wrong. And there was no in between. So I'm very, very lucky to have that balance growing up, because my dad was the one, like when I was like, I'm moving to Nashville, he's like, you're crazy. This is stupid. You know? And then my mom's like, you should go.
2: Your dad's crazy. Very practical.
1: Yes.
2: He's had to be practical his whole life.
1: Whole life, yeah.
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17: A heat advisory begins at 11 a.m. today. An extreme heat watch begins at 8 a.m. tomorrow. Mainly clear skies today with daytime highs approaching 90. South winds 8 to 15 miles per hour. Lows level off around 72. Tonight, clear skies. High of 95. Tomorrow, bright sunshine. And that's your forecast. I'm weatherology meteorologist Kara Foster. Get the latest weather updates online at minnesotadailyweather.com. Currently, 69.

0: Bobby Bones.
1: Thank you guys for spending time with us today. We're almost halfway through the countdown. We're at Bailey Zimmerman now at number 17. Here he is with Chevy Silverado on the Country Top 30. Why?

0: Jordan Davis turned this truck around at number 16. We have Josh Ross here in studio with us.
1: You raced and competed motocross?
2: Yeah.
1: Is that jumping?
2: Jumping, like, yeah, lap time, track. There's like 30, 40 people on the track kind of thing.
1: Any big wrecks?
2: My biggest was I got burned and chewed up kind of bad. I was probably like 12, 13. Yeah, I basically like fell off the back of the bike, and where the tire spins, I got like caught between there and the rear fender, and it was like a, just kind of chewing me up.
1: So do you like Travis Pastrana type guys?
2: I've met Travis. Yeah, Travis is a great guy.
1: Who's like the king?
2: He's more on like the freestyle side, which is really cool. I didn't do like tricks. I was like the racing.
1: I never even been on a motorcycle.
2: Do you cycle? Like cycling? Is that like bicycling?
1: I have a Peloton bike in my house.
2: Okay, cool.
1: I don't want to get hit by cars.
2: Oh, no, I was just wondering.
1: I'm trying to limit any sort of me getting
2: probability.
1: Hurt. Yeah, no.
2: Through the equation.
1: I tore my ankle playing pickleball in...
2: We were having a surgery when we...
1: November of last year.
2: Yes, you're about to have
1: surgery. And it's just now healed. So
2: yeah, the worst. I told you ankles were the worst.
1: You had a bad... You had to have your ankle reconstructed, right?
2: Yeah. It's going to get better, though.
1: That's what the doctor says.
2: Yeah.
1: I don't know. Was I in a cast when I saw you last time?
2: I think you were about to have the surgery. We were talking about you falling asleep. And we talked about how much I enjoy that. I wasn't sure if you did or not.
1: Falling asleep in general?
2: No, like when you like go for surgery, it's just kind of like, let it go.
1: Oh, yeah.
2: Dude, the best.
1: Best ever felt in my life.
2: I do remember this now.
1: It's on laughing gas. Best ever felt in my life.
2: Oh, totally.
1: Laughing gas. Just like I can relax.
2: Put that stuff up in my house. I'd be like, this is great.
1: They used to have that available in like the 50s and 60s. You go to a party, they would just have that.
2: At a party?
1: Yes.
2: Oh, my gosh.
1: You would go and you could just hook up to some laughing gas.
2: I wouldn't be here. So
1: it's the greatest. And like, I don't smoke anything. I wish I did, but I don't ever relax. That relaxes me.
2: Yeah.
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0: 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Their name is Thelma and James.
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14: Heat advisory begins at 11 a.m. today. An extreme heat watch begins at 8 a.m. tomorrow. Mainly clear skies today with daytime highs approaching 90. South winds 8 to 15 miles per hour. Lows level off around 72. Tonight, clear skies. High of 95. Tomorrow, bright sunshine. And that's your forecast. I'm weatherology meteorologist Kara Foster. Get the latest weather updates online at minnesotadailyweather.com. Currently, 73.
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0: And it is Thelma and James. Yep, they are our Spotlight Artist of the Week, a.k.a. Mackenzie Porter and her husband Jake Etheridge. Now, Thelma and James, they've been together a little bit, playing a bunch of shows. They are awesome live. The song we're featuring is about how there's always two ways a relationship can play out. The truth, but there's also an alternate ending, maybe. So let's hear it. Check them out online. Thelma and James. This is called Alternate Ending. They're your Spotlight Artist of the Week on the Country Top 30.

0: That's MacArthur from Hardy Eric Church, Morgan Wallen, and Tim McGraw at number 14.
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13: Heat advisory begins at 11 a.m. today. An extreme heat watch begins at 8 a.m. tomorrow. Mainly clear skies today with daytime highs approaching 90. South winds 8 to 15 miles per hour. Lows level off around 72. Tonight, clear skies. High of 95. Tomorrow, bright sunshine. And that's your forecast. I'm weatherology meteorologist Kara Foster. Get the latest weather updates online at minnesotadailyweather.com. Currently, 73.
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0: Bobby, you're up.
14: Marvin Gaye's real last name was? Do you want to know?
15: It's not Gay. Why did he pick Gay? Interesting.
14: It is Gay, but it was Gay without the E at the end. It's spelled G-A-Y-E, Marvin Gaye, but his original was just G-A-Y. And so people were questioning, do you like men or women? So he put the E on there so people wouldn't just go like, Marvin's gay.
15: That's crazy. Wow, I didn't know that.
2: Why couldn't it be Marvin's happy?
14: Well, because his last name was Gay.
2: I know, but gay means happy.
14: That's true. You got me on that one. Yeah. It did, especially back in the day. Back when they said, ahoy, ahoy.
16: Ahoy, ahoy. Amy, you're up.
2: Polar bear fur is actually clear, and their skin is jet black. We see white because it's reflecting light, and it's an illusion. Like, that's what we see, but there's nothing white about them.
15: What?
14: That can't be true.
15: So if they were, like, in the forest, they would be green?
14: So their fur is basically a green screen.
15: They're white only because of the snow?
2: It says the polar bear's fur is translucent, their skin is black, and it only appears white because it reflects visible light.
15: That's crazy, man.
14: Dang, my brain can't even comprehend what's happening.
15: Yeah, that's crazy.
14: Because every polar bear is white to me.
15: Mm-hmm.
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Stella Lefty at number 13 with Boston here on the Country Top 30. Now, let's do a throwback from Bailey Zimmerman, Where It Ends, here on the Country Top 30.

George Burge and Luke Bryan at number 11 with Ride, Ride, Ride. We have Josh Ross in studio today. You would know this song right here from Josh.

0: Okay, Josh, can you tell me an artist that helped shape your sound that maybe people wouldn't expect?
1: Steve Earle. And kind of like who I, like, I don't want to say who I am, but I feel like he was before his time. He kind of was like a rebel, a little more edgier. Oddly, some of the phrasing or like how, like, I know he's, you know, grew up two different parts of the world, but I, when I received a Steve Earle CD as a kid, that was country music to me and shaped definitely what I do.
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14: Heat advisory begins at 11 a.m. today. An extreme heat watch begins at 8 a.m. tomorrow. Mainly clear skies today with daytime highs approaching 90. South winds 8 to 15 miles per hour. Lows level off around 72. Tonight, clear skies. High of 95. Tomorrow, bright sunshine. and that's your forecast. I'm weatherology meteorologist Kara Foster. Get the latest weather updates online at minnesotadailyweather.com. Currently, 73.

0: Bobby Bones.
1: Glad everybody's here. Our listener, Patty, in New Hampshire, wants us to play Parmalee, Take My Name. Her daughter's getting married this weekend. Congratulations. Here's the song for you guys. Take my hand.

0: Taylor Swift at number 9. I knew it. I knew you here on the Country Top 30. We have Josh Ross here today. Hey, what's your favorite song ever?
1: Name Goo Goo Dolls.
0: Jam.
1: Yeah.
0: Iris gets a lot of the shine.
1: Yeah. I cover Iris. I put Iris out as a song.
0: And it is a good one.
1: Yeah.
0: But I agree. Name.
1: Dude, I could be driving in the car and put Name on at like 6:30 in the morning. I'm like, why am I crying?
0: Needs to know the moment passing
1: it's,
0: by.
1: Dude, it's the second verse for me.
0: How's the second verse?
1: It's like, doesn't make you sad to know that life is bigger
0: doesn't
1: than...
0: Doesn't make you sad to know that life is more than who we are.
1: Dude,
0: God, what a jam that is. There's a way too fast. Drops out nails, you'll never be the same.
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16: Heat advisory begins at 11 a.m. today. An extreme heat watch begins at 8 a.m. tomorrow. Mainly clear skies today with daytime highs approaching 90. South winds 8 to 15 miles per hour. Lows level off around 72. Tonight, clear skies. High of 95. Tomorrow, bright sunshine. and that's your forecast. I'm weatherology meteorologist Kara Foster. Get the latest weather updates online at minnesotadailyweather.com. Currently, 73.

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1: Luke Combs just played in Paris, France. That was on Tuesday. He's in the Netherlands this weekend. That's pretty cool. Here he is at number 8. It's Luke Combs, Be By You, on the Country Top 30. Kinda like

0: Luke Combs at number 8. That's Be By You.
1: We got a request now. This is for Alan listening in Macon, Georgia. He used the hashtag Country Top 30 to ask for Mackenzie Porter and Dustin Lynch at Thinking About You.
2: Well, look who it is. Last call about a gift. How's your mama? How you been? Girl, it's been too long.

Corey Kent and Co. Wetzel at number 7 with Rocky Mountain Low. We have Josh Ross here in studio. All right, you would know this song from Josh. When you're

0: Okay, now you got two number ones. Where do you play those songs in your set list? At the very end?
1: Right now I'm playing Hate How You Look as first song, Single Again last.
2: Oh, you start with a hit?
1: Yeah.
2: I was talking to Vanessa Carlton. Do you know who that is?
1: I don't know if I do.
2: I would fall into the... Mm-hmm. Yeah. You know, 1,000 miles. Mm-hmm.
1: Yeah.
2: So that's a monster song. She plays it very first.
1: Wow. She played at the end again?
2: No. That's what I said. You played again? She goes, no.
1: There's some artists that like play the same song 3 times in the set.
2: I would do that. If I only had a hit...
1: I remember going on tour with Bailey like early on, and he like started with Rockin' Hard Place, and it wasn't even that. What was it? Was it Fall in Love? What was his first one? I played a show with him like Peoria, and I was like, is this his third time playing that song?
2: I don't
1: double
2: think
1: encore.
2: And that's what the fans want.
1: Yeah, they came
2: like
1: for the
2: they're
1: song.
2: Coming out because probably they were exposed to you by a song, and then they fell in love with you with other music.
1: He for sure played twice in a row at the end of the show.
2: I have no problem with that at all whatsoever.
1: I probably won't play either of those twice, but

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5: Heat advisory begins at 11 a.m. today. An extreme heat watch begins at 8 a.m. tomorrow. Mainly clear skies today with daytime highs approaching 90. South winds 8 to 15 miles per hour. Lows level off around 72. Tonight, clear skies. High of 95. Tomorrow, bright sunshine. And that's your forecast. I'm weatherology meteorologist Kara Foster. Get the latest weather updates online at minnesotadailyweather.com. Currently, it's 75 degrees.

0: Bobby Bones.
1: We got a song now that almost made the countdown. It didn't, but we definitely expect it to. It is Lainey Wilson with John Mayer, and this song is called Phone, Keys, Wallet. Lainey Wilson, John Mayer, you're almost made it here on the Country Top 30.

0: Ella Langley and Morgan Wallen at number six with I Can't Love You Anymore. Now let's play What Year Was It?
1: What year, what year, what year, what year was it?
2: What year, what year, what year, what year, what year was it?
0: All these things happen in the same year. The original iPhone was released on June 29th of this year. The Sopranos aired its final episode of the whole series, and Keeping Up with the Kardashians premiered on TV. Original iPhone, The Sopranos ends, and Keeping Up with the Kardashians begins. What year was it? If your guess is 2007, you are correct. Also from that year, it's Carrie Underwood, All American Girl on the Country Top 30.

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1: We've got another request coming in. This one is for Tim, listening in Erie, Pennsylvania. He's asking for Hardy, Truck Bed. I will.

0: Morgan Wallen, Don't We, your number four song this week here on the Country Top 30.
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10: Heat advisory begins at 11 a.m. today. An extreme heat watch begins at 8 a.m. tomorrow. Mainly clear skies today with daytime highs approaching 90. South winds 8 to 15 miles per hour. Lows level off around 72. Tonight, clear skies. High of 95. Tomorrow, bright sunshine. And that's your forecast. I'm weatherology meteorologist Kara Foster. Get the latest weather updates online at minnesotadailyweather.com. Currently, it's 75 degrees.

By request, that is Luke Bryan, I Don't Want This Night to End. Now, Jason Aldean was getting some rest and relaxation doing that thing where they feed pigs on the beach. That's pretty cool. He was on some island doing that. I've never done that, but that seems super neat. His Songs About Us tour kicks off Thursday in Maine, and Jason Aldean is at number 2 now with Don't Tell on Me here on the Country Top 30.

0: Jason Aldean, Don't Tell on Me, your number two song on the countdown this week. Now it's time for Tell Me Something Good.
1: It's time for the good news
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3: Tell me something good.
0: After being abandoned outside of Walmart in California, a German Shepherd has found a new home with a foster-to-adopt family. A video posted showed the dog tied up near the store and just tied up with a box of toys. He waited for 3 days before animal control arrived. The pup named Maverick was hungry. They took him to the shelter. Went a little viral. He was almost euthanized. And now, because the video kept going more and more viral, this family in Washington came down and adopted him. So,
4: well, social media doing some good.
0: I don't like when they tie animals up. You're bad. You're a bad person.
5: My dog was tied up for a year.
6: You before. Tied it up for a year?
5: No.
7: Whoa.
0: Just left it for a year tied up?
5: About a year. Because Kathy, who we work with, she rescues dogs and she has horses. And the guy that works on her horseshoes, on her horses, he came to her and said, hey, my cousin has this dog tied up. It's been outside tied up for almost a year, it seems. So she's like, take me to the house. And she went and they knocked on the door and she was like, I'm taking the dog. And they were kind of like, okay, you're right. Yeah, it's not fair. I think they planned on breeding her. Eventually, she's a Labradoodle, and they were waiting for her to get old enough or whatever, but the rope was so matted. The rope was, like, matted into her skin, and they had to shave her. It was terrible. So, yeah, no tying up dogs.
0: You know what? This one's about you now.
7: Yeah.
0: Tell me something good, Amy.
5: Sorry.
0: No.
5: No, just about anybody that... Like, shout out to Kathy and then these people for rescuing the dog.
0: Shout out to Amy.
7: Amy,
0: no.
7: You're guys, a real hero here.
0: Shout out to Amy.
4: Good job, Amy.
0: Who is the hero? No, you got it.
5: No, it was a relatable.
3: Amy.
5: It was a relatable.
0: She's a jolly good fellow. She's a jolly good fellow. She's a jolly good fellow. Nobody can deny.
5: That's not what I'm trying to do.
0: You got it. You did it. All right, that's from News Nation Now. That is what it's all about.
1: That was Tell Me Something Good.
0: We got a new number one song. It is next. Think about it. Who is it? We'll tell you in just a second.
1: Country.
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17: Heat advisory begins at 11 a.m. today. An extreme heat watch begins at 8 a.m. tomorrow. Mainly clear skies today with daytime highs approaching 90. South winds 8 to 15 miles per hour. Lows level off around 72. Tonight, clear skies. High of 95. Tomorrow, bright sunshine. And that's your forecast. I'm weatherology meteorologist Kara Foster. Get the latest weather updates online at minnesotadailyweather.com. Currently, it's 75 degrees.

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1: Okay, we have reached the number one spot. She is currently on her Cloud 9 tour. If you want to see if there are any tickets left, go to MeganMaroney.com. Here is Megan Maroney with this week's number one song. New to number one this week, it's Megan Maroney with Beautiful Things on the Country Top 30.

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6: A heat advisory begins at 11 a.m. today. An extreme heat watch begins at 8 a.m. tomorrow. High temperatures reach up to 90 today under mainly clear skies, south winds 8 to 15 miles per hour. Clear skies tonight, lows around 72. And that's your forecast. I'm weatherology meteorologist Paul Frombly. Get the latest weather updates online at minnesotadailyweather.com. Right now, it's 80 degrees.
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11: A heat advisory begins at 11 a.m. today. An extreme heat watch begins at 8 a.m. tomorrow. High temperatures reach up to 90 today under mainly clear skies, south winds 8 to 15 miles per hour. Clear skies tonight, lows around 72. And that's your forecast. I'm weatherology meteorologist Paul Frombly. Get the latest weather updates online at MinnesotaDailyWeather.com. Right now, it's 80 degrees.

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6: A heat advisory continues. An extreme heat watch begins at 8 a.m. tomorrow. Ample sunshine expected today with a high of 90. Winds out of the south, 8 to 15 miles per hour. Clear skies again tonight, lows level off around 72. And that's your forecast. I'm weatherology meteorologist Paul Frombly. Get the latest weather updates online at MinnesotaDailyWeather.com. Currently 84.
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0: Minnesota's all-hit country, Babe Country 98.3. Battle of the Brats continues, and we are getting closer to the finale August 7th, where they're going to have a hot dog eating contest. And if you think you can win, you can get signed up during Wednesday's Battle of the Brats. Coming up this Wednesday, Onion and Garlic is taking on the Philly Cheese Brat. It's all at Downtown Meats. Battle of the Brats coming up a Wednesday, 11 to 1. 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
9: Country weather.
10: A heat advisory continues. An extreme heat watch begins at 8 a.m. tomorrow. Ample sunshine expected today with a high of 90. Winds out of the south, 8 to 15 miles per hour. Clear skies again tonight. Lows level off around 72. And that's your forecast. I'm weatherology meteorologist Paul Frombly. Get the latest weather updates online at MinnesotaDailyWeather.com. Currently 84.

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6: 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Barely squeezes ahead of Hamlin.
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9: A heat advisory remains in effect. An extreme heat watch begins at 8 a.m. tomorrow. Mainly sunny skies this afternoon, with daytime highs approaching 90. Winds out of the south, 8 to 15 miles per hour. Clear skies tonight, lows level off around 72. And that's your forecast. I'm weatherology meteorologist Paul Frombly. Get the latest weather updates online at MinnesotaDailyWeather.com. Right now, 86.
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13: A heat advisory remains in effect. An extreme heat watch begins at 8 a.m. tomorrow. Mainly sunny skies this afternoon, with daytime highs approaching 90. Winds out of the south, 8 to 15 miles per hour. Clear skies tonight, lows level off around 72. And that's your forecast. I'm weatherology meteorologist Paul Frombly. Get the latest weather updates online at MinnesotaDailyWeather.com. Right now, 86.

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11: A heat advisory continues. An extreme heat watch begins at 8 a.m. tomorrow. Mainly clear this afternoon, with daytime highs approaching 92. Winds out of the south, 8 to 15 miles per hour. Lows level off around 72. Tonight, clear skies. And that's your forecast. I'm weatherology meteorologist Paul Frombly. Get the latest weather updates online at MinnesotaDailyWeather.com. Currently 89.
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0: 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Our never-ending giveaway continues. The last of our Lakes Jam tickets will go out next week. I believe there's three pair, and you could win those. 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
4: Here comes Larson, just like I said. 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He's going to pull it off in three. He'll try it in two. 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
9: A heat advisory remains in effect. An extreme heat warning begins at 8 a.m. tomorrow. Lots of sunshine this afternoon with a high of 92. Southerly winds 8 to 15 miles per hour. Lows around 72. Tonight, clear skies. That's your forecast. I'm weatherology meteorologist Paul Trombley. Get the latest weather updates online at MinnesotaDailyWeather.com. Right now, it's 89 degrees.
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2: 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Side by side, the first three rows. 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Allgaier on the bottom.
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4: 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Cannot get the outside line going.
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1: Hey, the brat battle continues with Bemidji Downtown Meats Battle of the Brats this Wednesday, 11 to 1. 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Due to extreme heat conditions, racing at Bemidji Speedway for Sunday, July 12th has been canceled. Racing will resume Sunday night, July 19th at Bemidji Speedway. Pepsi Night Bottling presents Meet the Drivers Night in front of the grandstands on the front stretch starting at 4:30. Meet the Drivers Night is before the races, Sunday night, July 19th at Bemidji Speedway. Once again, due to extreme heat warnings, racing for Sunday, July 12th at Bemidji Speedway has been canceled.
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10: A heat advisory continues. An extreme heat warning begins at 8 a.m. tomorrow. Bright sunshine expected this afternoon with highs around 92. Southerly winds 8 to 15 miles per hour. Clear skies tonight, lows around 72. That's your forecast. I'm weatherology meteorologist Paul Trombley. Get the latest weather updates online at MinnesotaDailyWeather.com. 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

0: Minnesota's all-hit country, Babe Country 98.3. NASCAR is racing again this weekend, and they're heading to San Diego, California. 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

0: 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Our never-ending giveaway continues. The last of our Lakes Jam tickets will go out next week. I believe there's three pair, and you could win those. 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
2: 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Chastain makes it three wide. He'd like to take a spot here on the backstretch.
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2: 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He'll try it in two. Barely squeezes ahead of Hamlin.
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10: A heat advisory remains in effect. An extreme heat warning begins at 8 a.m. tomorrow. A fire weather watch begins at 1 p.m. tomorrow afternoon. 72 tonight under clear skies, winds out of the south, 8 to 15 miles per hour. And that's your forecast. I'm weatherology meteorologist Paul Frombly. Get the latest weather updates online at MinnesotaDailyWeather.com. 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

0: 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From extreme weather conditions to clear and sunny weekends, we've got the information for you at MinnesotaDailyWeather.com. 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
3: A heat advisory remains in effect. An extreme heat warning begins at 8 a.m. tomorrow. A fire weather watch begins at 1 p.m. tomorrow afternoon. 72 tonight under clear skies, winds out of the south, 8 to 15 miles per hour. And that's your forecast. I'm weatherology meteorologist Paul Frombly. Get the latest weather updates online at MinnesotaDailyWeather.com. 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
1: Hey, the brat battle continues with Bemidji Downtown Meats, Battle of the Brats, this Wednesday, 11-1. 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
6: A heat advisory remains in effect. An extreme heat warning begins at 8 a.m. tomorrow. A fire weather watch begins at 1 p.m. tomorrow afternoon. 72 tonight under clear skies, winds out of the south, 8 to 15 miles per hour. And that's your forecast. I'm weatherology meteorologist Paul Frombly. Get the latest weather updates online at MinnesotaDailyWeather.com. 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
1: 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NASCAR is racing again this weekend, and they're heading to San Diego, California. The Coronado Street Race on the military base, Coronado Military Base there in San Diego. 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
7: Country weather. A heat advisory remains in effect. An extreme heat warning begins at 8 a.m. tomorrow. A fire weather watch begins at 1 p.m. tomorrow afternoon. 72 tonight under clear skies, winds out of the south, 8 to 15 miles per hour. And that's your forecast. I'm weatherology meteorologist Paul Frombly. Get the latest weather updates online at MinnesotaDailyWeather.com. 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
1: Tomorrow at Bemidji Speedway, it's Young Guns Night. 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
3: 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Chastain makes it three wide. He'd like to take a spot here on the backstretch.
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10: A heat advisory remains in effect. An extreme heat warning begins at 8 a.m. tomorrow. A fire weather watch begins at 1 p.m. tomorrow afternoon. 72 tonight under clear skies, winds out of the south, 8 to 15 miles per hour. And that's your forecast. I'm weatherology meteorologist Paul Frombly. Get the latest weather updates online at MinnesotaDailyWeather.com. 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
11: Ready.

future, wondering who's gonna kiss who first. You know what I'm talking about. Hey baby, what you doing tonight? It's butterflies and Bud Lights under the stars and on the stripes.

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3: Hey, I'm Reba McEntire. 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I never gave up on my dreams. Remember, you can never have a dream come true until you've had a dream. 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
14: A heat advisory remains in effect. An extreme heat warning begins at 8 a.m. tomorrow. A fire weather watch begins at 1 p.m. tomorrow afternoon. 72 tonight under clear skies, winds out of the south, 8 to 15 miles per hour. And that's your forecast. I'm weatherology meteorologist Paul Frombly. Get the latest weather updates online at MinnesotaDailyWeather.com. Currently 91.